Unit 4, 43-year-old female, general illness. B351 EMS, Bela 6 standard. 14192 Taylor Hollow Road, Unit 4. Certified clear, 2002.

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Baldwin Medic 200 Manor Hill. Pine Med Room. In the hallway. 77-year-old male is falling. Name is Baldwin Medic 200 Manor Hill. In the hallway near the Pine Med Room. Where a 77-year-old male who has fallen.

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0: 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Requesting a transport for a 68-year-old male, difficulty breathing, level 2. 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Verified clear at 2035.
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1: Center 5, South Dayton, Alice unconscious. 9273, Flicker Hill Road. 78-year-old female, unresponsive, is breathing. Stop a medic, is en route. 5, South Dayton, Alice unconscious. 9273, Flicker Hill Road. Air 5 clear, 2105.
2: Progress, Med 6, 2105.

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2: Marvel Chief 1 responding.
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2: Did I copy that he's just unable to get out?
1: That's affirmative. The car's going to be in a ditch. He can't get out of the vehicle.
2: 10-4. Have my unit stand by until I get out.

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system began about 20 minutes ago. Garbled speech, facial droop, unable to lift her right arm. No history of stroke. Husband did state that she's in a wheelchair. That's it.

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2: Address for that lot is 47. 72-year-old female, possible CVA, sudden paralysis, one side. Symptoms started approximately 20 minutes ago, no stroke history. Well, it's also been dispatched for the BLS. Operation of Andy stops to 2117.
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0: 209-3.
1: Spoke to the female there. She stated it was her kid, yelling and screaming. Are both things clear?

0: 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We're clear.
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4: 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The driver is out of the car, it's parked alongside the road, and he denies fire EMS.
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Repeating, 05 South Dayton, manpower is being requested, machine 9273 Fluker Hill Road. 05 clear, 2122.

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OD-72, Bolivar Ambulance, Pittsburgh Ambulance, second dispatch, 6781, County Road 18, for a 79-year-old male cardiac arrest. Repeating 4, Bolivar Ambulance, Pittsburgh Ambulance, second dispatch, 68, correction, 6781, County Road 18.

Logan County to 12 9 9 9 9 9 9 9 9 9 9 9 9 9 9 9 9 9 9 9 9 9 9 9 9 9 9 9 9 9 9 9 9 9 9 9 9 9 9 9 9 9 9 9 9 9 9 9 9 9 9 9 9 9 9 9 9 9 9 9 9 9 9 9 9 9 9 9 9 9 9 9 9 9 9 9 9 9 9 9 9 9 9 9 9 9 9 9 9 9 9 9 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
2: E5-74, that female just passed. Thanks. She's heading southbound 219. Two. 5 of the light, show me clear. Narrative updated.
3: Proceed.

0: County from Bolivar 6. County down from Bolivar 6. Responding to the ambulance call. See Bolivar 6 en route at 2139.
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For difficulty breathing, 2200 hours.

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Repeating, Parent 5, Port Little, Phyllis McDonald, 2282 Yuba Dam Road. 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

0: Straight clear, Chinese, 2205. That's Port Little. And stand down for the call on Yuba Dam Road. Verified Port Little, stand down for the Yuba Dam Road call. Verified clear, 2205.
1: Calvert residence, difficulty breathing.

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King County, 2-19, ambulance 1, ALS response, Corrin and Township, 2611 West Washington Street, crash rate Arlia Road and Stickney Trail, difficulty breathing.

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11 West Washington Street. This call came in from a neighbor. She received a call from an individual at that address stating 72-year-old male, conscious of breathing. Neighbor possibly believes he's having some type of a breathing issue tonight based on the way he was speaking to her over the phone. It's unclear exactly 100% what is going on at that location. However, he does have an issue of respiratory and also cardiac issues. Operations are on North Office 2, 2233.

0: Center 200 just updated you. Tiger just called. 477 is requesting air medical to the scene at this time.
1: Great, thank you.

1910, Utility 19 responding, Court Township, 2611 West Washington Street. Called in by a neighbor, 72-year-old male, conscious of breathing, believed to be possible breathing problems. Does have a history of respiratory and also cardiac issues. Operation starts off at 2:22:37.

0: Utility 19,
1: see County LT.
0: Utility 19, I'm seeing
1: 2237. 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
2: Going out to Delegate. Roger, just another update. Guy was called back saying that Air Medical is en route. They were requesting to expedite.
3: B238.

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County 2, well joined for DLI, respond local man, 19 West, 8-year-old female falls with a head injury. 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

44-6 responding, Keating Township, 9 Tyler Hollow Lane, Tyler residence, unemployment activation at 6.392.

know, alarm company spoke with his wife. She is the one who has the medical alarm. The call is for him. Apparently he is ill and not responding well to her. That's all we know at this time. If you would like ALS, just let us know if you want Medic 7 or 4. That's it.

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1: I'm seeing Tyler County C-44. 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

0: That's not only the city emails 252. We have a small priority. 161 South 25th, Eden Heights, room 232. Car 79, your mail fell. Has had lacerations to the right arm, leaving his control. Car 5 is clear at 2359.
1: Four,
2: go ahead.
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0: Mid-place call. 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
0: 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Howard is a male walking around outside the building. He is attempting to leave for the night. Male's wearing a dark colored Under Armour hoodie. Some colored pants.
1: Four four. 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
0: 242 near Crosby's, Maryland plate, 8, Edward, 6903, 8EE, 6903.
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0: Can you respond to old Navy for a burglar? I'm receiving the indoor.

3-2-0. You responded to the Country Fair North 12th Street reference to where the complaint clerk female within the store using some item left the store without paying for them. She was last seen on a white Mon Cooper bicycle headed down the bike trail, wearing black pants, brown coat.

0: 5893, Clerk State, how long ago this happened?
1: Left the door locked, delivery 5 minutes ago.
0: Time for 2-0 odds on Constitution. The time the call came out, I checked the bike path. It's negative. It'll be around 4-2-0-9-3. Show me out.
1: That's fine.

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0: Building security control is clear.
1: Frisky 2018.

Cuyahoga County to Department 44, box 44-04, Portage Township, near 623 Route 155, motor vehicle accident reported. One vehicle roll over with entrapment.

Department 44, box 44-04, Portage Township, near 623 Route 155, motor vehicle accident reported, one vehicle, pull over with entrapment, 01.6.

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County, Ambulance 3, in Portage Township, the area of Cowley Hill Road and Route 155 in Portage Township. Corby Blackman. King County Ambulance 3, in Portage Township, the area of Cowley Hill Road and Route 155, Corby Blackman, 0137.

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1: One car, roll over one vehicle accident, one patient, conscious floor. At the time of the call, the patient was confined to the vehicle. You can go to ESOP, please. Copy.
2: It was out. 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
3: Well,

0: 4193. We checked that location. Nothing appears to be around. You can show both hands clear.
1: Yeah.

Okay, I have 5 gentlemen sitting at 252 ALS stroke, 426 3rd Avenue. 63-year-old female, confused, possible facial stroke, has a stroke history. 3.5 to Orange City, ALS stroke, 426 3rd Avenue, 3.5 clear, 155.

Moratorium Fire Police shut down 155 and 122 commercial vehicles, 0158.

30-minute ETA for dry downing. Route 155 completely closed, 0206.

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3: 69 Little Lamb in Allegheny, what is it?
0: Can you respond to 36 North 3rd Street? Neighbors are being extremely loud, yelling, slamming things.
3: Where is it?
2: Three, three, one, Little Valley.
0: Go on.
2: I'm in route. Can you send that to me, please?
0: First, get 217.

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1: Patient has his left side facial group with left side arm weakness and slurred speech. 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
0: 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We're clear back in service.
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0: 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Kieran, New York, Kane, Sam Kane, 9805, KSK, 9805, should come back on Ford Explorer, color black. Let me know who it's registered to and address.
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0: That's

Lieutenant, fire to only city and let's get back to you. A most difficulty breathing, 135 South 5th Street, top floor apartment. 63-year-old female, difficulty breathing and a migraine. Lieutenant, 5-2, Poland City, ALS, difficulty breathing, 135 South 5th Street, in the top floor apartment. 395, clear, 328.

personnel VLS 6. 7968, Route 62, for an 87-year-old male, low blood pressure, coughing, due to crashes at this time. 395 to Rado VMS, VLS 6, 7968, Route 62, for an 87-year-old male, coughing, low blood pressure. 395 clear, 334.

facility. 53-year-old female, chief complainant, shortness of breath, migraine last night. Patient raised a migraine, pain 8 out of 10. Vitals were solid, heart rate of 93, SpO2 99%, normal air, last blood pressure is 156 over 84, will be your facility in 2-3 and in car disorders.

0: Go ahead.
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0: Copy, I'm not seeing that vehicle here, so I'll go check on it shortly.
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overreactor, weapons being self-report on ass, car motor vehicle accident, other black vehicle defense, local fire, local rescue, medical monitor, upstate, self-report in Texas, car motor vehicle accident, no injuries, no traffic, car that blocking the roadway, 05, 05, 05.

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0: 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Someone broke into his truck last night and stole a shotgun out of it.
1: Finding him, I'm seeing.
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1: Go ahead. 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

Elgin County 2, Wellsville Rescue, your response to West State, South Brooklyn, has been canceled on the orders of Wellsville 50. 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

0: Terminal 404. We have one patient on board, Ms. Jones. Can you also document that there is one patient as well as volunteer?
1: Mission 0524.

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1: Go on.
0: Let me clear from here. 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
1: Received.

2952 ran out of EMS personnel, ALS trauma, 7308, Route 62 in Leon. A female finger has been bitten off by a zebra. Bleeding is not controlled. 5 ran off EMS, ALS trauma, 7308, Route 62 for a female. A finger bitten off by a zebra. Bleeding is not controlled. 395 clear, 618.

0: Hey, Justin, go ahead.
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0: 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Difficulty breathing, 0644.
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0: 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These people that came out had a resident complaint.
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0: Canvas the area with negative results of any camera footage. I'll have a report on file. You can show me through.
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Little Valley to 2187, maybe an abandoned vehicle. 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

5, South Mesa. ALS chest pain, 37 Cleveland Avenue. 66-year-old female, chest pain, difficulty breathing. 3-5 clarity, 17.

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0: Received, Aguilera, 823.

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King County Ambulance 1, ALS response in Bradford City, 27 Charlotte Avenue, cross streets of East Washington Street. Stroke. King County Ambulance 1, ALS response in Bradford City, 27 Charlotte Avenue, cross streets of East Washington Street, stroke 0826.

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0: 4-3 Ellicottville.
5: 8-200 Yorkshire.
0: 4-4 Yorkshire. 2190, and one of the state police units, can you please back him up? Got a domestic at 48 South Main Street. Caller stating 14-year-old son had punched her in the neck and slapped him. Male is now leaving on foot. Still getting information.
3: 4-0, I'll head out there.
0: Appreciate 4-0, put you out with 9-0.
3: I'm your copy.
0: Forty-seven.

0: got a domestic. I got 2190 and 440 responding to 48 South Main Street, 14-year-old male, assaulted his mother, and now he's on foot.
1: Pushing to know.
0: Copy. Do you want us to contact the SRO, or are you going to let him know?
1: Thank you.
0: Copy. Reported he is headed towards the school.
1: Appreciate it.

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1: Receipt. 846.
0: 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I'm going to be out with that juvenile Chestnut in Park Square.
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1: 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I believe 7147 is out. Chestnut and Park Square.

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0: I'm going to be transporting this juvenile male from my location to 48 South Main, mileage 62666.5. 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
1: Copy that. 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

0: Go ahead.
1: Now the clears turn over to Frankville PD.
0: Copy. Little light of 440, did you get that?
2: Yeah, I got it.

0: one.
1: Are you still on a traffic test?
0: Negative, all clear. Will.
1: Copy that. I put you in. It should work better now.
0: Richie, thank you.
1: Two and 5-3, go ahead.
2: Continent says that vehicle in trouble can include. 87 is going to make contact with Yarrow.
1: Receive 2 and 5-3, copy all 905.

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0: Town over 138 South 2nd, property owner's there. There's lights on the porch. He thinks there might be squatters in there.
1: Peace out.

395 to Trans Am Amateurs, BLS 6, 73 Gentilene. 56-year-old female has back pain shooting down into the leg. The previous back injury is unable to walk. Repeating 395 to Machias.

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1: Hey, myself and the firefighter responding to the scene, assist Fez in.
2: Perfect.

0: 4.
1: Go ahead.
2: We'll go to 2197. Salamaker PD is going to have that mail ready shortly to be transported back to the jail. I just got off the phone at 5341. It's going to be a while until they're able to get back there.
1: Copy.
3: No, thank you.
2: Okay.

0: He kept responding over to 11-07 spoof caller states his son is not allowing him to leave the residence.
1: Ten four.

0: No, yes, sir.
1: You can show both units clear. We cleared the house. Negative results. Anyone inside? Secure. No damage.
0: Send one of you to respond with 28 over there to 1L7 first.
2: Yeah, that's affirmative. 23 can.

0: 2893, I'm out.
1: 10 o'clock.
0: Be advised, the elderly male is in the garage right now.
1: 10 o'clock.
2: Valley to Zone 4 Patrol, Town of Allegheny. Little Valley to 2175, if you respond over Constitution Avenue to twist and shake. Caller has tracked down a stolen laptop to a vehicle parked there.

0: Aynen doğru.
1: Hey, Chris, Tony here.
0: I can get you on. What's going on?
1: We pinged that missing juvenile on San Philip, number 3219 or 39. I'm just getting over
0: there. You said 3219, Route 219?
1: 39.
0: 3219, Route 39. Little Valley is on two patrols, Town of York, sir.
1: 9-0, Little Valley. I'm right here in Delvin. I'll 5-9-0.
0: Okay, I'll put you on. I'm adding the address in there.

0: 9-0-8. Is that number 007-0-88?
1: Cancel, thank you.

0: parents do on the FALS from one to one instead of 14. 5-year-old male to 14. Repeating for independence on the FALS on a 1373 series 48A. 85-year-old male to 14.
1: County, MTS, EMS 1. MTS, EMS 1. Are you responding to assist independence?

0: Bye.
1: Meet a female early in 7th. It's going to be the female that Julie talked to earlier this morning about a wagon. She found it. There was a female that had it. Gave it back to her, but she wants to press charges.
2: Copy.

0: County Ambulance 3, ALS response in Port Allegheny Borough, 18 North Main Street. Streets of South Main Street and West Maple Street. Sick person. McKean County Ambulance 3, ALS response in Port Allegheny Borough, 18 North Main Street, cross streets of South Main Street and West Maple Street. Sick person, 0932.
1: They were supposed to stay there. Can you give them a call, please?
2: Sure.
3: Yeah, CMS. Better than going from the Waitsville side or the Tennessee side?
4: Tennessee side.
3: Time for.
2: Four.
1: Three, she did that, our complainant.
2: I don't believe so. This is probably good being a vehicle.
1: Copy that, thank you.
4: Independent Star Dispatch, Terminal 1373, Station 48A. 85-year-old male, just looking for an access.
2: Is there any keyholder information for Person Shaker on file?
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1: 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He can play alter mental status in the end stages of liver failure. 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

0: 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I'm going to be clear. You can show me available. I'm going to be checking the area for that detail down towards Franchot. They recovered the car, and the caller on this was able to obtain a photo of her. I'll forward it on to the officer.
1: Denver.
2: 1223, can you send that picture to me as well?

assisting ambulance 3 at 18 North Main Street, apartment 4, lifting assistance. McKean County, Station 3, assisting ambulance 3 at 18 North Main Street, lifting assistance 0943.

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1: Sure.
0: I'm down at Franchot off 4th if you want to swing down. 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

0: 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Cancel bomb scene.
1: King County Ambulance 1 ALS responds in Bradford City, 2 Bushnell Street, crossroads of Barber Street and Kiwanis Court, testing. King County Ambulance 1 ALS response in Bradford City, 2 Bushnell Street, crossroads of Barber Street and Kiwanis Court, testing. 0955.

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0: Three New York State sticker. 4. F. Sam. 3. B. Boy. L. Lincoln. 626. 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
1: Is that on the North Carolina vehicle?
0: That's correct. North Carolina tag, New York State.
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1: 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SF clear at 117.

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0: That juvenile was transported back to the school by our resource officer. The DIR was completed and issued to the victim. I'm clear. Report on file.
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ALS chest pain, 312 across the road, lot number 11, 75-year-old male, difficulty breathing, chest and back pain. Trans Am, Fortville, ALS chest pain call, 312 across the road, lot number 11. Transit cleared, 1153. Across the road, lot number 11. Transit cleared, 1153.

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1: 2157, go ahead.
0: I will be clear from this. 80 has that juvenile on board, will be en route back to the school to address any criminal charges after the fact. I'll be calling in once I get service to give you guys a detail of it.
1: Appreciate it, Tiger.

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1: I did make it out with units. I'll also be clear, but I'll be, that comes in the fall, 8095 mile, back to the school.
0: Appreciate it.

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State Police from Machias, need a unit for dispute, Route 16 and 39. Caller states someone spit on his vehicle, and then they were headed towards Arcade. We did give Arcade a heads up on the vehicle. 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

in Orania, delayed for Albert, 78-year-old, out of Hartsville, 78-year-old female medical.

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0: Principal's just looking for an update.
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1: There's

Machine County, Ambulance 3, ALS response, Port Allegheny Borough, 218 Catlin Avenue, cross streets of North Ann Street and Volney Street. Jeff Payne. King County, Ambulance 3, ALS response, Port Allegheny Borough, 218 Catlin Avenue, cross streets of North Ann Street and Volney Street. Chest pain, 1236.

Wellsville ambulance with BLS response from the town of the Wellsville Manor, door to unit room 213. 83-year-old male illness call. Repeating 4, Wellsville ambulance with BLS response from the town of the Wellsville Manor, door to unit room 213.

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0: 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Did you go?
1: 4826, Great Valley.
0: We're at a 4822. We're going to have a lost female who's looking for her dog in the woods. Can you sign up to 1120 Yankee Road this way? Let us know if you want any of the resources up here for this.
2: We will be momentarily out of the county in Springville for a big maintenance appointment.
0: 3-2-9-0.
1: 3-2-6, Little Bell. You can attach us to 2-2.
0: Copy that, 2-6. County does not have a dog on at the moment, so you are.
1: 4-8-0, Little Bell. You can attach me, man. I got the dog.
0: Copy that, 8-0. Perfect.

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2: If it's possible, if you get her on the line again, if you try to instruct her on how to use GPS coordinates off her phone.
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0: I'll be on a Yankee Road. Is the caller going to be interested?
1: Caller stated that he'd be willing to house to the police.

0: 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My name's Trail Yellow Way, basically.
1: That worked.

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We had an ID by number for once and all. New York 673.

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He's at no longer distance, and he can go figure out. 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
1: McKean County Station 1 off-duty personnel, standby for communications from the OIC. 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
1: 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Telling the PD works just waiting on the warrants to come in.
0: Copy. 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
1: Right, Alex, Will Chief.
0: I'm acknowledging the second call. I'm going to divert from the first one to the second one.
1: 32-1319.
2: 395, this is EG8B. We are in...
1: Oh. 1319.

0: number 8. In Oregon. Two Bend County deputies that showed up here at this call on both roads.
1: Is someone there or you need something?
0: He showed up. I mean, he was still by Two Bend County. He was sent this way to assist us because the doors were locked and we could hear TV or something, but we couldn't get in. Right now, I just letting you know we do have somebody that show up for this bus.
1: Richie, do you have cell service? Can someone get us a landline?
2: Can you tell him for a driver for me, and if we don't get one, can you see if Mercy's got a rig available?

To Ellicottville Great Valley, driver's needed for the second call at the skate park. Okay, Ellicottville Great Valley, driver needed for the second call at the skate park. 3-9-5 clear, 13-21.

0: update to Zone 4 patrols, Route 417, Borgo.
1: Little
2: Valley to
0: 2175. Little Valley to 2175 is coming right at you. It's an erratic driver heading westbound on 417 on the other side of the village. The silver Jeep speeding, passing multiple cars, does have a PA plate for anyone to read it. It's a silver Jeep.
1: Number

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0: 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Do you guys still need us to respond for the second, or are you guys going to cover that?
1: TJ8B, we'll cover that. You can stand down.
0: Copy that. Standing down. Thank you very much, sir. Have a good day.
1: Usual.
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0: Copy, I told him I wasn't sure. I'll have it up here if you get to it.
1: Copy.

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1: Andover 8, you'll have the landline.

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0: Yeah, it's 7 South Washington, Village Rain, I'll
1: start the papers. Copy, 7 South Washington, Randolph at 1350.

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1: I'm out of subcon for that escort.
0: Yeah, well.

0: And you respond to 711 on North Main Street. Goes for 140, wearing a fast SUV. There was some damage to the store's door. They like report on file.
1: And 4.
2: 27 to 23. I can take that. 93, you can show me, please.
0: Damn it.

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3: 2208 Linden Road, town of Franklinville. 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
4: Who can attach me to that?
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4: Affirmative. 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
3: Copy that. Thank you.
6: ALS encounter report in the area of 312 North Main Street. Individual in a gold Ford Fusion. Statement response.
7: Can you respond to move on, speaking to the store management regarding harassment complaint? There was a customer harassing employee. They have left the store, but they will like report on file and also collect their opinion on that.

0: 352 and Agent 4, you're going to be en route to 901 Wayne Street to reset a fire alarm system set off by burnt popcorn.
1: Yeah, burnt popcorn.

3293. Come clear that escort.

caller stated there was an individual in a gold Ford Fusion in the area of a dispatch address. We had 4620 and 4621 on scene. They've known the vehicle now. Stand by.

0: 93-2732.
1: It's fine. 216 West Dalton Street. Speak with a home care worker named Tammy. They're trying to take out a person out of one of the hotel apartments. It'd be 216 West Dalton Street. Be a male named Carlton.
0: 27. 32.

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1: 62 in Coon. 90, Little Valley. I'd say you a cat message if you could start me with a call for that, please.

0: three. Excuse me, is that sir?
1: Yeah.
0: Hey, we clear 1412.
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0: 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Go ahead. 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
1: Copy that. Two 175.
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1: Go ahead.
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1: Moment.
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1: what was that? 4840, go ahead.
3: You can close out that on Windmill Road case.
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McKean County, Station 1, Box 1-2 in Bradford City, 50 William Street, cross streets of Davis Street and Edna Avenue, residential fire alarm. McKean County, Station 1, Box 1-2 in Bradford City, 50 William Street, cross streets of Davis Street and Edna Avenue, residential fire alarm, 1420.

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1: County Squad 1, returning.
2: Other states that her neighbor took her cat and will not return it. Holler has paperwork and pictures of the cat to prove it's hers. She'd like some assistance.
0: Copy.
3: 9's a little bit. Can you run a New York plate for me?
4: Go ahead to a ninja.
3: Mary Adam Lincoln, 6655. MAL 6655.
4: Checking up.
2: Well, man, the SBO land, which unit's responding to this call?
0: Two six.
2: Received.
5: Speak 7 Mill Valley.
4: 2187, go ahead.
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4: Received.
2: Little Valley 48260 caller is going to be at lot 19 at the Long Acres Estates.
0: Copy.
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2: 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Near Morehouse Place in West Gordon Street. Smoke investigation. 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Near Morehouse Place and West Gordon Street. Smoke investigation. 1437.

Lieutenant 111 responding. 1438. Caller called in from steps, was facing towards the Zippo Museum, said that he could see smoke rising. Believes it was on the hillside. North House 2. Squad 1 responding, 1439. Caller called in from steps. Was facing towards the Zippo Museum, could see smoke rising, believes it from the hillside. North House 2.

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0: 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I'm going to be en route to 1319 Brook Street on this animal complaint.
1: That works.

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0: The complaint that you had me on the Evergreen Self-Storage, could you realize that narrative, you can clear it out?
1: Copy that, thank you.

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Have a 21-year-old female fall victim with a severe laceration bleeding on the throat. Repeating for Rush for name, MTSA, last responded 9106 Gordonville Road. Have a 21-year-old female fall victim with a severe laceration.

0: Rush for 8's unable to crew. 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

0: I'm going to be clear last. I spoke to the owner of that animal at 1320 Goodrich. That problem's been resolved, and the caller is satisfied. He'll call back if anything is further to add. So that is 2190.
1: Go ahead.
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Caliber Ambulance Medical Transport ALS to Village 107 Olive Street. 78-year-old male falls with a head injury. Repeating for Caliber Ambulance Medical Transport ALS in the Village 107 Olive Street. 78-year-old male falls with a head injury.

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0: 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And then you can show EMS 1 responding to Baller.

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0: Advise MTS, they're going to have to commit not off 417 side. They got that all shut down.
1: Appreciate it. If they go up Wausau Street to Davis, can they get up the hill?
0: I do believe I'm going to be checking that out.
1: 1518. MTS EMS 1, just copy that traffic.
2: 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So fast to Homestead. Turn left on Davis.
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1: Little Valley State units, I need somebody to check on a female walking in the road. Caller states one of the buses just about hit her. It's going to be McKinstry Road to Town Line, North Street.

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0: 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I want you to check out Lot 80, Colonial Village. 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
0: Little Valley to Zone 1 Patrol, Town of Perrysburg.
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0: Little Valley to 3834, vehicle fire. 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

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We've got the patient on board and we'll be en route to Olean General.

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1: That's affirmative.
0: Copy that, all clear, thank you.
2: 72 Misty, Little Valley traffic by quick call to 19 Jericho.
1: Yeah.
0: 3C7250, have you on 1533?

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1: Do that attach me to that King Street Town Line Road. 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

25 to Trans Am, Portville, BLS Priority 6, 204 East Carroll Road. 81-year-old female, fallen earlier, now difficulty walking. Portville, Trans Am for standby, BLS Priority 6, 204 East Carroll Road, transit clear at 1556. 25 to Perrysburg Base.

5 Perrysburg. Vehicle fire, Maltby Road at West Hill for a lawnmower on fire. Repeating Perrysburg. The lawnmower on fire, Maltby Road and West Hill. Truth is clear, 1537 second tone.

0: slight irritation to the pupil itself. Patient's alert, oriented. Last said vitals are pulse 74, SpO2 96, BP of 133/89. I'll be to your facility in roughly 3 minutes. Further questions?
1: How does this?
0: No, we did not.
1: Travel 15 to the 8th.

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1: After that, do you want the fire department to continue for getting out?
0: Negative. I got a volunteer with me. I'm going to have a disregard.
1: Receive.

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Fire is out. Transit clear 1559.

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Repeating 4 Bob Ramby on second dispatch to the Crosby's, 15-year-old female.

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Semi Randolph EMS, ALS6, 270 Main Street, Randolph Country Estates. They're in the parking lot in a black kind of CRV, or 75-year-old female, drooling, shaky, altered mental status, low stroke history. They're driving by Randolph EMS, ALS6, 270 Main Street, Randolph Country Estates. Red 5 clear, 1542.

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2: Three eight three six,
1: go ahead.
2: 3836,
1: I'm clear. 3 8 3 4 8. 75 with traffic.
2: You coming? Go
1: ahead. 2 4 17. I'm ready, Tiger, ready.
2: Go ahead.
1: King Robert, Paul 5678, KRP 5678.
2: Copy, that could be 417 in series.
1: Yeah, 3417 and then the furthest eastern portion of Foster Road.
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1: Okay, Randolph 8.
2: Just be vigilant. He has a hypodermic needle in his right hand. Copy that. Patrol, be advised, he's not back on his bike. It's got red rims. He's in a white t-shirt, long shaggy hair, a black hoodie hanging from the bike. He's headed southbound on 15th.
3: 5. Ambulance 252 is clear.
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0: 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We're stuck in traffic.
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0: 10-4. He's hiding in a residence, which is, I'm sure he's using that needle. 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

0: could you respond to 11962 Lane New Albion Road and speak to an Eric Schultz? He's complaining that a Amish neighbor of his has cows and dogs walking onto his property. Dog has also growled at a family member when they're trying to leave for work in the morning as well.
1: Copy.
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0: I'm in room from West Penns. I just got off the phone with the Uncle Tenor. We'll have a crew on the hall shortly.
1: That's received, Portville, 1616.

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2: We got on a file 5 attempt. It's going to be the residents at the intersection of Riley Road and Route 240. Ashford.
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2: On Lovell Manor, West 312 door, 73-year-old female, Dr. Arthur, for E2, Lovell Ambulance, respond, Lovell Manor, West Wing 312 door, 73-year-old female, Dr. Arthur, transport.

0: Navtar to Allegheny ALS6, Valley View Estates, lot 203, 77-year-old female, pain in the leg due to a blood clot. Repeating, Allegheny EMS, ALS6, Valley View Estates, lot 203. 395, clear at 1628.
1: You too. I'll also be off here for transfer to the 7-4. 1628.

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5, Allegheny, MS, ALS 6, Valley View Estates, lot 203, 77-year-old female, pain in the leg due to a blood clot. Repeating Allegheny, ALS 6, Valley View Estates, lot 203, 395, clear, 1634.

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1: Repeat, A. Randolph, EMS, ALS, seizure, 12189, Lee, New Albion, Road and Lee, Cross Street, Route 62, and Town Hill Road. 395, clear, 1641.
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395 Randolph EMS, ALS seizure, 12189 Leah New Albion Road to Leon, 16-year-old female seizure activity. Repeating Randolph EMS, ALS seizure, 12189 Leah New Albion Road to Leon, cross streets Route 62 and Town Hill Road. 395 clear, 1647.

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Blood pressure is 123 over 73. SpO2 is 94. Just took a Luke of 121. We'll be on your doorstep in about 4 to 5 minutes. Any questions or orders?

0: Repeating, South Dayton, ALS seizure, 12189, Lee and Noel being rolled in Lee. Cross Street, South 62 and Town Hill Road. 295, clear, 1651.
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1: 10-4.

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D-Inspect. 360, you have a couple of to head down to the Dollar General Fortville. They have a male unresponsive, unknown if breathing, slumped over the wheel, dispatching EMS.

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1: Two 95 to Port Villanueva. ALS unconscious, Dollar General, 169 South Main Street in Portville. For male unresponsive, unknown if breathing. Repeating, Portville, ALS unconscious at Dollar General, 169 South Main Street, Portville. 395 clear and 16 feet.

0: No, I'm rolling in 10, ALS unconscious, Dollar General, 169 South Main Street, Village of Fortville. Are male unresponsive, unknown if breathing. Repeating, only in 10, ALS unconscious, the Dollar General, 169 South Main Street in Fortville. 395 clear at 1655. Fortville, Chief.
1: My ambulance still tied up.
0: That's affirmative.
1: Dispatch Weston as well, please.
0: Received, Fortville, Chief.
2: Transit me, Fortville, Chief. You're fine. We're sending an ALS ambulance.
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0: 295 Fortville and only intend disregard the call at Dollar General in Fortville. Location is awake and left the scene. Receiving Fortville and only intend disregard the unconscious call at Dollar General in Fortville. Location woke up and left the scene. 395 clear 1657.
1: I don't remember the name, but I recall that Goldport Escape might be the one that was at Crystal Letter's house in Fortville. Involved in a 1182 incident with Platoon 2.
2: The VROs are both born in the 40s.
1: 2-4, that's affirmative. It's going to be the son.
2: 3-6. 2-6-2-2, you copy that?

0: And 52 South Dayton, ALS seizure, 12189 Leon New Albion Road in Leon. 16-year-old female seizure activity. Repeating South Dayton, ALS seizure, 12189 Leon New Albion Road, Leon. Cross Street South 62 and Town Hill Road. 95 clear, 1659.
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0: 2 South 8, you acknowledge waiting for a driver. I do have Ellington and Medic 71 in route.

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1: Yeah, with that vehicle, just pulled into Crystal Witters.
0: 2-2, copies.
2: 2-2, copies. I'll be in Crystal.

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1: South Dane 8, you're in route 1709. You want me to cancel Ellington?
0: Yeah, go ahead and cancel him.
1: I'll receive now about the medics.
0: Keep the medic coming.
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1: You should all units clear.
2: Yeah, 4. 1-6, can you respond to the area, John? Do you have a Florida? 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
1: Yeah, 4. 93,
2: 16.
3: 16.
1: Can you call in? It's regarding an animal complaint.

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1: 2-6.
2: Richard was not the operator. He's going to be all set. He's declining EMS. We're going to be clear.
1: Richard.

0: Not either.
1: We did run into an individual on a four-wheeler on the underpass on the river. Make contact with them. We'll be clear.
0: Yeah,

0: 4493.
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2: Is of that non-existent address negative results? If he calls back, you're gonna have to get a real address.
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1: You're on 723 North Harry Street, Peaceful Colorado Street. Come in, mail went to his residence and brought the residence down the street. He's got a gray hoodie, jeans, and a backpack.
0: Precedes, can I have that address again?
1: To North Harry. 722 North Harry.
0: One six.
2: Would you think being valid, no special files?

295 Olean City, Inchicai 2, BLS 600, 219 North 15th Street, or 27-year-old man with jaw pain. Repeating Olean City, 252 BLS 600, 219 North 15th Street, cross streets West Sullivan and Washington Street. 395 clear, 1729.

0: 10-4, if you get any description of the backpack, let me know.
1: Yeah, 4.

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1: You can show us how far the mall by key bay.
2: One-six, the only person that we see that would be close to that description is almost the train trestles. With that gray coat, back when it went.

0: Capitol Valley 81, getting a report, 5882 Route 353. A vehicle just struck a mailbox. Sounds like they were leaving the scene. Might be turning around now.
1: Got it.
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0: one. 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
1: Racy, number 9-1, just coming back into the village now.

0: back with that mail at this point. We'll be observing for him, but you can clear us for now.
1: Stand for. He responds to the address he wants to put off, so he has a question.
0: Ten four, can you just give the address again, please?
1: 722 North Bay, 722 North Bay.
0: 10-4.
2: Lincoln, 242-02 AL.

0: 3-year status?
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0: Chris. 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
1: I just updated the narrative. We're going to be heading up to that house to see if we can help her out and take her report.

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1: God, is it?
0: Three shows clear.
1: Yeah, that works.

Chief complaint of left side of jaw pain. However, that has subsided at this time. Patient states that he's feeling fatigue. Thinks he might have had a seizure. Left side of vital, 68 for a heart rate, 99% room air. Cycling and new blood pressure at this time. He's constantly ignoring a time score. Going to give about a minute. Any questions?

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1: West on 422 East State Street, apartment 218. Calling back to complaint. 422 East State Street, apartment 218.
2: Hill Road, Matthias. Cross Street, Sunset Hill Road, and Cruz Hill Road. 395 cleared, 1816.

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2: McKean County, Ambulance 24, ALS response in Eldred Township. 625 Route 155, Cross Street, Bartwell Road, Newell Creek, chest pain. McKean County, Ambulance 24, ALS response in Eldred Township. 625 Route 155, Cross Street, Bartwell Road, Newell Creek, chest pain, 1818.

0: 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Notice on 499 Indiana Avenue, received a call about a resident having a smoke alarm going off in the residence. 499 Indiana Avenue, order investigation, posted clear, 1890.
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0: 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Repeating only in 10, ALS request 625 Route 155 Town of Eldred. 295 clear 1821.
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0: Make contact. 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We'll be clear.
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1: Hey, when I'm 353 and 242, what do you got?
2: 43 Great Valley.
0: We have a check welfare of Mark Reese Jr. making threats towards self and others.
1: Hey, when I'll take that.
0: 36.

0: three back you up. This individual is going to be under the influence of both drugs and alcohol. He has fought with law enforcement recently on a previous 941.
1: Hey, when I copy him up, 150.
0: Precinct 43, you want to back him up?
2: 43, Andrew.
0: Hey, Steve. 4381 is about 15 out. I would advise not going there alone.
2: 3, Steve.
3: Excuse me a little bit. I'm going to put up there as well.
0: 3, Steve. Good.
2: Both EPD units can respond there.
0: Not at this time. Just stay available, sneakers.
2: Copy.

0: Go ahead.
1: The call on has just called back. She said he may be in the house. If not, he's in the outside garage.
0: Got it.
2: Go ahead, Chief. Hey, we got Mercy ambulance on the way. If you guys want to come up and help, that'd be great.
3: Clear at GC. 295 will be en route without any EMT for room at the Mercy ground to transport.
1: That's the same as China. It's Mercy 95. Do you copy that? Mercy.

0: Received 6-8. You want to head up to 11332 Route 98 for a dispute between neighbors. Caller states the neighbor across the street is outside firing a gun. Stacy's firing it towards the caller's property in an unsafe manner while he's outside with his family.
1: Copy. Yeah.

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1: Nah,
0: I'm gonna walk away. I'm gonna have a field interview with Donald White.
1: Yeah,

0: 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She's conscious and alert. She's complained of right shoulder pain that extends into her chest. Aspirin was taken per protocol.
1: Over.

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0: Machai Chief 395, Mercy has a patient, I'll be clear.
1: Mr. Machai Chief, you're clear, 1852.

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1: Go ahead.
0: I only have one mail from S.P. Collins, the one stop in Irving, starting mileage 70104. 70104.

0: 5352 Little Valley, you can show us, sir.
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1: Time for us to be there. 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
1: In a second. What do you have?
0: 13 Maple Avenue, CPS on location, requesting patrol response. 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
1: Copy.
0: Copy. 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
0: Hey, from. 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

If you want a passenger ID for me, please just want some warrant. 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

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Beginning Orient City, 249, Bielefeld Priority, 312 and a half, East Henley Street, Cross Street, Fulton Street, and South Clinton. 395, clear, 1917.

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1: Steve, we have in the cell phone.
2: 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Patient refusal, assist only. 1924.

0: 6-8. We'll be clear with the narrative. We'll start heading over to Rick Wilkie.
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Proceeding to Wellsville Fire, Wellsville Ambulance, second call. 3284 Proctor Road, there's fuel alarm activation, unknown illness. Thank you.

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0: Roger.

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1: Scott?
0: I'll be on Sugartown Road, about a mile south of Wimmer Road, for a near tag, Lincoln Union, Bullion 5822, LEW 5822.

0: Oh, is there any reported patients out there?
1: Third party call, mother called over son told his her the alarm is going off.
0: There and ascertain if there's any patients you can hold the ambulance and quartered for now.
1: Hold further dispatch is 1935.
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0: 4493. Got a 313 South First Street, two individuals.
1: That's awesome.

0: What was that address?
1: I wrote down.
2: 217 North 5th. 217 North 5th.
1: Disregards.